Attention truck 4, rest squad responding A Alpha, 728 Madison Ave, cross street, South Lake Ave, and Quail Street in the basement for elevator rescue. Repeating 4, truck 4, rescue squad responding A Alpha, 728 Madison Ave, cross street, South Lake Ave, and Quail Street, it's in the basement for an elevator rescue. Timeout, 2013.

Attention, truck 2 responding A Alpha, 65 Tenbrook Street, cross street 2nd Street in Tenbrook Place. First floor, carbon monoxide alarm going off. Repeating for truck 2 responding A Alpha, 65 Tenbrook Street, cross street 2nd Street in Tenbrook Place. It's going to be on the first floor for carbon monoxide alarm. Timeout, 2033.

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0: 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We're still just looking in, west corner back here. We do have some water in our account. Can you repeat that?
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0: Looking like a water pump down here on the north end is active, and there is standing water down here.
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Cross Street, Stud Street, and Lark Street. It's going to be for automatic alarm. 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Repeating 4, Engine 1 and Truck 4, see Charlie Response, 132 Chestnut Street, Cross Street, Stove Street, and Lark Street. 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

Attention Engine 11, Rescue 9 in Mohawk, respond D-Delta, 48 Harris Ave, cross street Heidelberg Ave, Hackett Boulevard, 33-year-old female, water broke, pregnancy-related. Repeating 4, Engine 11, Rescue 9 in Mohawk, responding D-Delta, 48 Harris Ave, cross street Heidelberg Ave and Hackett Boulevard. It's going to be a 33-year-old female, water broke, and is now bleeding. So pregnancy, third trimester hemorrhage. Timeout, 21:55.

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0: 11 story type 1, nothing showing, what's going on?
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207 responding. Central Avenue, North Allen Street. Complaint states started a fire on the sidewalk. Started a tree on fire. Repeating for engine 7 responding for a brush fire. Central Avenue, North Allen Street. Male there started a fire on the sidewalk at the tree. 2235.

0: Truck 3, just confirming, you reached out to the state OFPC on their channel, correct? That's great. Yeah, I saw you. Did you already reach out to OFPC on their channel?
1: Yeah, that's correct. You can disregard any assistance. We have a representative here now.
0: 22 Jersey.
1: I'm going to state police capital.

0: Caller was mapping up. Let me see. Caller's mapping up in front of 232 North of Allen Street. I'll give him a call.
1: Receipt. We'll start that way.

0: 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Wins a voicemail, 2241.
1: Receive. We'll investigate out front of 232 North Allen.

0: address behind the quarter.
1: Charlie, Charlie 52, you return to service. It has been placed on fire watch. Turned over maintenance.
2: 24.
3: Dispatch engine 7, we drove past the address on North Allen. We have nothing smoking or actively on fire. We found nothing. 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

0: 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We've located the list for the different zones. It's reporting a sprinkler in the basement.
1: Repeat. Do you need assistance in the basement, or are you reaching out?
0: Negative. We're heading down there now, so if you guys can come down from where you are.
1: Repeat, run away.

0: 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Battalion 2 zone. Chief, FIU request. We're unable to reset the alarm at 7A, and they're not able to get a hold of state fire.
1: Receive dispatcher, go ahead with FIU, please.
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1357 Mohawk responding at Alpha. 63 Benson Street, cross streets Ontario Street and Partridge Street. 73-year-old female sick person repeating for trip. Engine 7 Mohawk responding A Alpha. 63 Benson Street, cross streets Ontario Street and Partridge Street. 73-year-old female sick person. Timeout 2311.

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Attention Engine 5, Truck 1, Rescue 9, Mohawk, Battalion Run, responding D-Bravo, 787 southbound to port. 32 vehicles, 1 tow guardrail, airbag deployed, unknown at this time if there are injuries. New York State Police are en route. Repeating 4, Engine 5, Truck 1, Rescue 9, Battalion 1, Mohawk, responding D-Bravo, 787 southbound at the port. It's going to be 2 vehicle, 1 into the guardrail, airbag deployed, unknown at this time if there are injuries. Timeout 23-20.

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You're responding cold. Crossroads Ontario Street and Partridge Street. Repeating for Rescue 1. You're responding cold. 63 Benson Street. Cross streets, Ontario Street and Partridge Street. Engine 7 is on scene requesting you. 2322.

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0: Mach 47 is route to 787. Do we have a mile marker for that?
1: It's going to be exit 2.
0: Mohocracies.
2: Battalion 1 dispatch, I've arrived on 787 on that exit 2. Is it on the off-ramp?
1: Battalion, what I got was exit 2 just on the exit.
2: Received. I'll go down the exit.
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0: Battalion 1 dispatch. I just went 787, took exit 2. I have no police or no accidents. Let's get a call back and get another location, please.
1: Stand by, I'll reach out to state police.

0: all companies responding to 787 southbound in port. You guys are canceled at this time. State police are on scene. Reporting no injuries at this time. 2328.
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Attention Charlie 3 engine 10. See Charlie respond. Central 11 Colvin Ave. It's going to be a vehicle fire. PD passed a tractor trailer, which brakes were on fire. Repeating for truck 3 engine 10, see Charlie response. Central 11 Colvin Ave. PD is on scene with a tractor trailer with its brakes on fire. Timeout 2330.

0: Trucker Dash 10. It sounds like the vehicle was traveling down Washington Avenue towards SUNY. The police officer did not have them pulled over, so they probably left the area for something on Washington.
1: Edges 10 dispatcher, you can make this a good and sound return both companies.
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Attention Engine 5 and Mohawk responding A Alpha, 110 State Street. Cross Street, South Pearl Street and Lodge Street. The bus shelter in front for a 63-year-old male sick person. Repeating for Engine 5 and Mohawk responding A Alpha, 110 State Street. Cross Street, South Pearl Street and Lodge Street. It's going to be in the bus shelter in front for a 63-year-old male sick person. Timeout, 126.

Attention Agent 7, Mohawk responding A-Alpha, 182 Western Ave, across East Corlin Place and Quail Street. It's on the first floor for a one-year-old female sick person. Repeating 4, Engine 7, Mohawk responding A-Alpha, 182 Western Ave, across East Corlin Place and Quail Street. It's on the first floor for a one-year-old female sick person. Timeout, 211.

This is Truck 4 Mohawk responding to Bravo 17 View Ave. Crossroads Amidala Terrace and Mona Terrace. It's going to be an elderly female, unknown age, traumatic injury. Repeating for Truck 4 and Mohawk responding to B-Bravo 17 View Ave, Crossroads Amidala Terrace and Mona Terrace. It's going to be an elderly female crossing MS for traumatic injury. Timeout 217.

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1: 235.

Attention truck 1 and Mohawk responding AF 126 Hart Street, Police South Station, Cross Street, Trinity Place, and Broad Street. 10 booking for a 33-year-old male traumatic injury. Repeating for truck 1 and Mohawk responding AF going to South Station, Cross Streets, Trinity Place, and Broad Street. 10 booking for a 33-year-old male traumatic injury. Timeout 247.

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Attention rescue squad and Mohawk responding A Alpha, 543 North Pearl Street, cross streets North 1st Street, North 2nd Street. Apartment 206 on the second floor for 43-year-old female Donald Payne. Repeating for rescue squad, Mohawk, responding A Alpha, 543 North Pearl Street, cross streets North 1st Street and North 2nd Street. Department 206 on the second floor for a 43-year-old female abdominal pain. Timeout, 252.

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Attention, Engine 5 and Mohawk responding Alpha, 126 R Street, Police South Station. Cross Street, Trinity Police and Broad Street, 25-year-old, female, traumatic injury. Repeating for Engine 5 and Mohawk responding A Alpha, 126 R Street. Then the lobby for 25-year-old female, leg pain, traumatic injury.

Attention Truck 1, Rescue 9 in Mohawk, responding to Charlie, 72 more in Nav Apartment 1, Cross Street to Elizabeth Street and Eagle Street, first floor for a 44-year-old female, sick person abnormal breathing, repeating 4, Truck 1, Rescue 9 in Mohawk, responding to Charlie, 72 more in Nav Apartment 1, Cross Street to Elizabeth Street and Eagle Street, it's going to be on the first floor for a 44-year-old female, sick person with abnormal breathing, timeout 408.

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0: Attention Engine 7, Mohawk responding A-Alpha, Central Avenue Coil Street. Male was involved in a car accident on Ontario Street and walked to Central. It's a 65-year-old male, possible broken arm. PD's en route. Caller wasn't really answering questions. Repeating for Engine 7 and Mohawk responding A-Alpha, Central Avenue Coil Street. A 65-year-old male, possible broken arm. Male was involved in a car accident. Walked elsewhere. PD is also en route. 415.
1: Mohawk 48 arrived.
0: Mohawk 48, 415.

0: 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Mohawk has one patient BLS to St. Peter's.
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0: In fact, you can return Truck 1, Rescue 9, Mohawk BLS, Albany Med. Truck 1's in quarters.
1: 441.

attention, truck 4, rescue squad responding, A Alpha, 43 New Scotland Ave, Albany, Med. Cross streets, Holland Ave and Myrtle Ave, it's on the building B as in boy, third floor for elevator rescue. Repeating for truck 4 and rescue squad, responding, A Alpha, 43 New Scotland Ave, Albany, Med. Cross streets, Holland Ave and Myrtle Ave, it's going to be building B as in boy on the third floor for an elevator rescue. Timeout, 5:44.

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0: 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See Charlie respond to an automatic alarm. 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

attention, engine 10, truck 2. See, Charlie responds for automatic alarm at 1 Bleecker Terrace, cross streets of Hunter Ave and Derry Street. Again, engine 10, truck 2. See, Charlie responds for automatic alarm at 1 Bleecker Terrace, cross streets of Hunter Ave and Derry Street. Timeout, 718.

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0: 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It's a Delta response for a female there with a seizure. Crossing New Scotland and Wood Terrace. 10-11, Rescue 9, Mohawk 8, Normanside Drive. Delta response for female with a seizure. Crossing New Scotland and Wood Terrace. 8 a.m. here.
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See Charlie responds for the automatic alarm and summons coming in the Avalon launch. Cross on White Pine Drive. Again, that's Engine 4 and Truck 330, Columbia Circle East, that's Elijah, Avalon. 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

Attention 10 West Mohawk, attention 10 West Mohawk, 81 Ormond Street. It's a B Bravo response for a fall for a 96-year-old female, first at Cortland Street and Berkshire Boulevard. Repeating engine 10 in Mohawk, 81 Ormond Street. B Bravo response for a fall for a 96-year-old female. Crosses at Cortland Street and Berkshire Boulevard at 839.

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1: Truck 4, the rescue squad, 317 to Scotland Ave. It's an AADM response for carbon monoxide activation across the Quail Forest. 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

0: 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Okay, thank you.
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0: 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Here's your permission to go in.
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0: Angel and Rescue 1, Mohawk 400 Central Ave, see Charlie response. His partner 16, L. Lincoln, 18-year-old female with pregnancy, across to Partridge Street and Ontario Street. Angel 1, Rescue 1, Mohawk 400 Central Ave, see Charlie response. Department 16L, 18-year-old female with a pregnancy, Partridge in Ontario, 934.
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Truck 3, engine 10, Mohawk, 508 Bradford Street. See Charlie responds. Apartment 1A, 72-year-old female, stroke-like symptoms. Russell Buchanan Street and King Ave. Truck 3, engine 10, Mohawk, 508 Bradford Street. See Charlie response. Apartment 1A, female, stroke-like symptoms. Buchanan Street and King Ave, 947.

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1: Yep.
0: Whistler just called here. They said they had their out on the Petrude Island Bridge. There's a woman in distress. They just asked if we had a boat that we could send over there. Just got short of that.
1: We're on the way.
0: Okay, I'll put you out on the call. 1016. Dispatch to Battalion 1.
1: Hello from Brevator.
0: Okay, do you want me to send anybody else out? What do you want me to do? It is
1: on the call.
0: It just, it's Rensselaer. They're out with a woman that's distressed on the Petrude Island Bridge. They just asked for a boat. I don't know if you want any other resources.
1: You can hold off for now.
0: Okay. 1017.

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0: 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If you want to make your way over that way, it looks like it's coming for us.
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Engine 5, truck 4, 200 Green Street, see Charlie, response for an automatic alarm across Rensselaer Street and Bassett Street. Engine 5, truck 4, 200 Green Street, see Charlie, the automatic alarm, Rensselaer Street, Bassett Street, 1047.

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0: 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Cross South Lake Ave and Holland Ave. Engine 11, truck 462, New Scotland Ave. See Charlie response for the automatic alarm there. South Lake Ave, Holland Ave, 1050.
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0: Got a light smoke condition from a hot plate up here. You can try for a reset. I'm not sure if it'll take.
1: 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There's 11. You guys can go back in.
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It's a Delta response for a person down in front, unconscious, across from North Lake Ave, Quail Street. It's Engine 7, Rescue 1 Mohawk, 172 Brantford Street. Delta response going to be in front for a person down, unconscious, across from North Lake Ave and Quail Street, 1111.

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Engine 9 Rescue 9 Mohawk, 220 Myrtle Ave. Delta response to the basement apartment, 50-year-old male with a seizure, Crescent Street and Delaware Ave. Engine 9, Rescue 9 Mohawk, 220 Myrtle Ave. Delta response, basement apartment for male with a seizure, 12 in Delaware, room 57.

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Engine 1 truck 2, 287, Clinton Ave, see Charlie, response for an automatic alarm. Rosa Larkin, Henry Johnson. Engine 1 truck 2, 287, Clinton Ave, see Charlie, the automatic alarm. 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

0: truck 2 arriving, 287, Clinton Ave, nothing showing. 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

Engine 7, Mohawk 25 West Lorna Street, V-Baker response. There's a female there with a medical problem. Police are on the scene. Cross Bradford Street, West Street. Engine 7, Mohawk 25 West Lorna Street, V-Baker response. There's a female there with a medical problem. Police are on the scene. Bradford Street, West Street, 1230. Engine 5, truck 1200 Green Street, see Charlie, response to the automatic alarm, cross Rensselaer Street and Bassett Street. Engine 5, truck 1200 Green Street, see Charlie, for the automatic alarm, Rensselaer and Bassett, 1231.

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0: Foxtrot 1, Mohawk 101 South Pearl Street, AM response department, William 2 Michael, 61-year-old female there who's sick, across the Hamilton Street, Van Zandt Street. Truck 1, Mohawk 101 South Pearl Street, AM response department, W2M, 61-year-old female there with a medical problem, Hamilton Street, Van Zandt Street, 1252.
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0: fuel inside. Here, confirm the apartment.
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0: Can you confirm the apartment?
1: It's going to be W2M, William 2 Mary.
0: Thank you.

Engine 2 truck 212, Bryn Mawr Court. See Charlie, response for an automatic alarm. Crosser Shaker Road, just west of Northern Boulevard. It's engine 2 truck 212, Bryn Mawr Court. See Charlie for an automatic alarm. Shaker Road, just west of Northern Boulevard. 1326.

Truck 4 Rescue 1, Mohawk 41, Marriott Place, Charlie response. The male there with an unknown medical problem, abdominal pain, breathing issue. Across the guard from the street. Truck 4 Rescue 1, Mohawk 41, Marriott Place, Charlie response. It's going to be a male there with a breathing problem. Across the guard from the street, 1329.

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1: Angel 1 Rescue 2, Mohawk Hudson Ave and Lark Street. It's a Delta response. 60-year-old female there with a breathing problem. It's Angel 1 Rescue 2 and Mohawk Hudson Ave and Lark Street. It's a Delta response. 60-year-old female there with a breathing problem. You're out at 1339.
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Engine 5, Mohawk 83, Westerlo Street, apartment 2, AN response, 79-year-old female there with a medical problem, South Pearl Street and Trinity Place, 1356.

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0: 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Across Clinton Street and Grand Street. Truck 1 Rescue 9 Mohawk 16 Morton Ave. See Charlie response breathing problem. Apartment 103. Clinton Street, Grand Street, 1400.
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3: Mohawk 42, en route to 83 Westerlo Street.
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0: 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We're arriving on Morton Ave. Do you have a sign there at 83 West Willow?
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0: 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Engine 1 Rescue 1, Mohawk, Clinton Ave, Lexington Ave, Delta response for an overdose. 1419, you're up. Rescue 1 for what?
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3: Operation received. Are we canceled?
0: I'm going to Lexington, yes.

Engine 9, Mohawk, Delaware Ave, and Holland Ave. The added response is going to be just inside the park. 15-year-old male there sick. It's Engine 9, Mohawk, Delaware Ave, and Holland Ave. The added response just inside the park there. 15-year-old male, unknown medical problem, 1431.

0: We got a mapping up around 115 Delaware Avenue. So I would say probably like on Martin Luther King Boulevard, maybe.
1: Received. We'll continue to look around.
2: 309 to 109. While we were en route to the hospital, a passerby flagged us down right at the corner of Delaware and Morton Ave in the gazebo. They said they were calling 911.
1: Okay, thanks. We'll check over there.

0: All right, Engine 9, dispatcher, we found a patient. We're deeper in the park. Let Mohawk know we're inside by the basketball court. They'll have to enter through the little park road behind the handball court.
1: Receive Mohawk 44.
2: Mohawk 44 receives. We're pulling in right now.
1: 14-4.
2: Rocky 144.
1: Truck 3 of Mohawk 37 Melrose Avenue. To be Bravo was filed for a fall for a 7-year-old female across the Homestead Avenue and Terrace Avenue. Repeating truck 3 of Mohawk 37 Melrose Avenue for a fall. To be Bravo was filed for a 7-year-old female. The cross streets are going to be Homestead Avenue and Terrace Avenue. 1438.

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0: 2 and Mohawk 325 Northern Boulevard and response. Room 305, 79-year-old female there with a medical problem across the Shaker Road, Manning Boulevard. Engine 2, Mohawk 325 Northern Boulevard, he had a response. Room 305 for a female there with an unknown medical problem. Shaker and Manning, 1444.
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1: 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Rescue 152.

Acura 4, Mohawk 1, Kelton Court, B. Baker response, 63-year-old female there with a hemorrhage across the Whitehall Road and Dartmouth Street. Truck 4 and Mohawk 1, Kelton Court, B. Baker response, 63-year-old female there with a medical problem, Whitehall Road and Dartmouth Street, 1521.

107 Rocky 1 and 1 Horse, 676. Gordon Avenue. See Charlie responds for a breathing problem. It's going to be a 59-year-old male. Be advised, he's going to be behind the steps on Sherman. Probably right in the area of the Engine 7's quarters. Engine 7 Rescue 1 in Mohawk, 676 Clinton Avenue. It's going to be in the rear on Sherman Street for a 59-year-old male with a breathing problem. It's a C. Charlie response. Your crosses are Quinlan, Ontario, 1540.

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1: 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Engine 7 rescue at Mohawk, 676 Clinton Avenue. It's going to be in the rear on Sherman Street. For a 59-year-old male with a breathing problem, it's a Sea Charlie response. Your course is Arquell in Ontario, 1540.

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0: 7 to dispatch. Please notify Mohawk. We're going to be at 410 Sherman.
1: 410 Sherman. Receive rescue one.
2: Rescue one received.
1: And Mohawk 42.
3: 42.
1: They're going to be at 410 Sherman. It's right behind us.
3: Received.
1: Short form, sorry. Just get the call for help.
4: Short form, are you trying to reach us?
1: Did you get the call for Kelton? When Kelton Court?
4: Yes, we arrived there. We're just low on the beach now.
1: Okay, I'm sorry. Thank you.

Engine 2, that's Engine 2 only, 33 Bonheim Street. Turn left, this is Dolly. We're a few miles on the front line there. Across the North Fall Street and Hutton Street. Again, that's Engine 2, 33 Bonheim Street. Turn left, this is Dolly. The female on the front lawn in a wheelchair. Across the North Fall and Hutton Street, 1545.

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0: 7 Dispatch, could I please get medics back here to this location, 410 Sherman Street?
1: What response?
0: Call this line.

Okay, I just have it. I'm going to be sending the engine 10. Engine 1, they just gave a call in for an overdose. And engine 1 is going to be, a rescue one is going to be closer to, so bear with me. Engine 1 rescue one in Mohawk, El Baron Place in South Lake Avenue to see Charlie response for a possible overdose. It's going to be at a bench near the park for a 35-year-old male. That's Engine 1 rescue one in Mohawk, El Baron Place in South Lake Avenue to see Charlie response for a possible overdose. It's on a bench near the park. It's a 35-year-old male. Timeout 1550.

0: 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To see Charlie, respond hot,
1: Sherman Street.
0: It's going to be for a breathing problem for a 59-year-old male. Again, that's Engine 10, respond hot, 410 Sherman Street for a breathing problem for a 59-year-old male. Engine 7's on scene requesting ALS. Close of Ontario and Partridge at 1551, and I got Mohawk 42 on scene, 1551.
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0: Engine 5 in Mohawk, 154 3rd Avenue, apartment Ellis and Lincoln. A alpha response for a traumatic injury. Police are on the scene with a 46-year-old female with head pain. Again, that's Engine 5 in Mohawk, 154 3rd Avenue, apartment Ellis and Lincoln. A alpha response for a traumatic injury. Police are on scene with a 46-year-old female with head pain. Crosses the Sloan and South Hawk at 1611 Mohawk. Engine 5.
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0: truck for a Mohawk. Hoffman Park to V Baker response can be at the basketball court. 17-year-old male with a fall. It's Hoffman Ave and Frisbee Ave. Truck for a Mohawk. Hoffman Park over by the basketball court. 17-year-old male with a fall, has a head injury. So B. Baker response, Crosser Hoffman Ave and Frisbee Ave, 1629.
1: Truck 4 from Harbor Hill.
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truck went in the lock, 62 in the street. He also was filed for a traumatic injury for a one-year-old male. There's an injury to his arm. Family would be on the second floor. Again, that's truck one in Mohawk, 62 in the street, second floor. Okay. A out response for a traumatic injury for a one-year-old male. That's the 3rd Avenue, 2nd Avenue, at 1632.

0: 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This is it.
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1: 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Just not Turner if you saw that, but it's Tuna.
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0: 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Have the ambulance come in from 3rd Avenue, please.
1: Truck 1 received 1640 Mohawk 47. Dispatch Mohawk 47. Just coming in from 3rd Avenue for the call.
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Engine 1, Mohawk 45 Central Ave, Adam response. Apartment 3, Edward, 69-year-old female there who's sick. Henry Johnson in Lexington, Engine 1, and Mohawk 45 Central Ave, Adam response. It's apartment 3E, 69-year-old female there with a medical problem. Henry Johnson Boulevard in Lexington Ave, 16th.

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0: 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See Charlie, response for an automatic alarm across the Northern Boulevard in Sprague Place. Engine 9, truck 4421 State Street. See Charlie, response for an automatic alarm across the Northern Boulevard in Sprague Place. 1709.
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0: Park Forest matter as the Shaw Company be investigated.
1: Truck 4, I'm sorry, I couldn't make you.
0: Truck 4, it's a 9 arrived, nothing shown. Company be investigating 204, that's
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1: Dispatch 204, can you confirm it's 421? We don't have a 421 here, because we're from 415 to 423.

0: Dispatch 204. If you can't come up with anything with the callback, we'll just make it a good intent. There's no audible alarms in 415 or 423, and there's no 421.
1: We're still on hold with the alarm company, but I think it's going to be 41. So, yeah, I'll put you back in service.

Engine 5 truck 141 State Street, see Charlie for an automatic alarm across the Green Street. Engine 5 truck 141 State Street, see Charlie for an automatic alarm, south of Green Street, 1723.

0: 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We'll be investigating heavy command.
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0: 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It's for Intruder Marketway, 406. 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
0: Captain, I don't think it's going to take it. It's pretty smoke up here, but give it a shot.
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97 and Mohawk 49 Quail Street. He had a response for mail down. It's going to be in front of Paulie's, across the 2nd Street and 1st Street. 97 and Mohawk 49 Quail Street. He had a response for mail down in front of Paulie's, 2nd Street, 1st Street, 1739.

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0: had your flight back in quarters. Engine 7 to dispatch. We got two conflicting pieces of information on the river run. Is it going to be on Central and Quail, or is it going to be at 49 Quail?
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0: 95 Mohawk Elm Street and Grand Street to B-Bank response for assault that occurred. Police are on the scene. 95 Mohawk Elm Street and Grand Street, B-Baker for an assault. Police are on the scene. You're out 1740.
1: Car 52 is arriving.
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3: 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We'll be clearing here momentarily. We'll take that EMS call.
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0: 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So the Rescue Squad, Rescue 2, and Mohawk number 12, Tyler Trace, Terrace, Delta Response, a female with a breathing problem. North Pearl Street and Arbor Drive, 1750.
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0: 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I'm going to need him for carbon monoxide.

0: 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Truck 2, the Squad 39, Lindbergh Ave, AI response for carbon monoxide activation. North Pearl Street, Hutton Street, 1759.
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2: 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They came over the house, Paige.
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0: 59 Truck Farm Battalion, 114 Bolgar Terrace. Pre Bravo response for gas odor. Actually, there's an alarm coming from the gas meter outside the house. 2nd Avenue and the dead end are the crosses. Engine 9 Truck Farm Battalion 1. 14 Bolgar Terrace for a gas odor. The B-Bravo response. 2nd Ave and the dead end are your crosses. Details.
1: Battalion 1's a route.
0: Battalion 1, is it?

0: dispatch squad, do you want me to head to that 2nd Avenue call?
1: That's correct. It's 14 Bogart Terrace off of 2nd Avenue in the dead end.
0: Reseed from Hutton and Lawn.
1: 1810.

311 and truck 3823 Myrtle Avenue. See Charlie was found for on Mac Warm. Crosses out Richfield Street and South Main Avenue. Again, that's into 11 and truck 3. See Charlie was found for an automatic alarm. 823 Myrtle Avenue. Cross of Richfield and South Main. 1811.

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0: engine 11, you can go ahead and cancel the truck. It's not, the alarm is not coming from 823. It appears to be the house next to it, 821. We're going to try to pinpoint where the alarm is.
1: Receive truck 3.
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21 Mohawk, 45 Central Avenue. The offer was for the sick person who's unwell. It's a 14, it's a medical alarm in apartment 14E. Doesn't have room. Let's try this again. Andrew 1 Mohawk, 45 Central Avenue. Hales of Park Apartments, a offer response for the medical alarm. It's coming in apartment 14E for Mary Brown. No contact was made. Your crosses are Henry Johnson Boulevard, Lexington Avenue, 1821.

0: 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We made entry. The building was 825. No one was occupying the building. Andrew 11, along with APD, entered the building and found an alarm that was just malfunctioning. Signal 10.
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A alpha response for the carbon monoxide alarm going off in the bedroom there. Hackett and Whitehall, your crosses again. That's Truck for the Rescue Squad, 45 Edgecombe Street. A alpha response for carbon monoxide alarm going off in the bedroom there. Close to Hackett Boulevard and Whitehall Road. 1848.

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Engine 5 Rescue 9, Mohawk 84 Clinton Street, Delta Response, Apartment 1, 45-year-old female with a breathing problem, across Alexander Street and 4th Ave. It's Engine 5 Rescue 9, Mohawk 84 Clinton Street, Delta Response, Apartment 1, 45-year-old female there with a breathing problem, Alexander Street and 4th Ave, 1900.

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Truck 1 Rescue 9, Mohawk, Morton Ave, South Pearls, Creasy Charlie response. The person there having a seizure. It's Truck 1 Rescue 9, Mohawk, Morton Ave, South Pearls, Creasy Charlie. The person there having a seizure. You're out at 1917.

Engine 11 at Mohawk 426 Whitehall Road. He had in response to the apartment 303, 85-year-old male there with a medical problem. Was at Bancroft Street, Westford Street, Engine 11 at Mohawk. 426 Whitehall Road, he had in response, apartment 303, 85-year-old male there was sick. Was at Bancroft and Westford Street, 1970.

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1: Ricky, you got questions with person in 303 at 426 Whitehall. They're not calling 911. No one needs out there. We're going to check 428 and we'll let you know.
0: Okay.
2: 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We're going to be in service on the street, route to Brevard Street for fuel.

0: 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Mohawk 7, arriving on scene.
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2: 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We're going to pull around to 428 and check that out. There's no one here at 426, 303.
0: Copy that, Mohawk 7 will be following.

0: Engine 7 and Mohawk, Engine 7 Mohawk, it's going to be Everett Road by the I-90 ramp on the bridge. And Alpha responds for a sick person, please find scene with our ETOH. Engine 7 and Mohawk, Everett Road on the I-90 by the I-90 ramps on the bridge. And Alpha responds for the sick person, it's a female ETOH, please run scene with her, she's 35 years of age, 1933. I just have, can you make that? I know you were going to get fuel.
1: We're responding. Lincoln and Van Buren.
0: Okay. 1933. Yeah.

0: 111 dispatch. He made contact with 428, apartment 303. He also did not call 911. You can put call company Mohawk back in service for all the good intent.
1: Okay. I'll note it in the calls. I guess I should try 428 as well at 1934.

Truck 2 and Mohawk 260 North Pearl Streets, Apartment 1N. He had a response. Person there with a diabetic problem across the Livingston Ave and Harriet Myers Mews. Truck 2 and Mohawk 260 North Pearl Street, 1N is the apartment. It's AM response for diabetic problem. It's off of Livingston Ave, you're out of 1938.

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0: Engine 5, Mohawk 149 South Pearl Street. B Baker response going to be in front from now down on no medical problem. Across your Bleecker Street, Herkimer Street. Engine 5 and Mohawk 149 South Pearl Street. B Baker response going to be in front from now down with an unknown medical problem. Bleecker Street, Herkimer Street, 1948.
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Engine I, rescue 9M, Mohawk, $14 tariff, first floor. Details to respond, breathing problem for a 58-year-old female, Crescent Delaware Avenue. Repeating, engine I, rescue 9M, Mohawk, 14 Delaware Terrace. Details to respond from the first floor. For a breathing problem for a 58-year-old male. For a 50-year-old female. Correction, the breathing problem. Details to respond. Delaware Avenue as your crosses. 1956.

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Delta response, 47-year-old female there with chest pain across Mercer Street and Providence Street. Engine 11 Rescue 1 Mohawk, 407 Ontario Street. Delta response for female with chest pain across Mercer Street and Providence Street, 1957-year-old.

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0: Trout 4, Engine 10, and Mohawk 237, Mount Hope Drive, Delta response, 78-year-old female. Unknown medical problem, apparently is not alert. 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Truck 4, Engine 10, Mohawk 237, Mount Hope Drive, Delta response, 78-year-old female there, unknown medical problem. Garland Court, Southern Boulevard, 2003.
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